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2: 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The Vietnam Veterans Chapter is hosting a breakfast fundraiser at the Loafing Shed at the North Iowa Fair in Mason City on Sunday, August 2nd from 7 to 11:30 a.m. There is free admission, free parking, and a free shuttle at the North Lot. The breakfast includes ham and eggs and flapjacks, all for a free will donation. All veterans, families, guests, and the general public are invited. Una Voce Choral Ensemble is pleased to announce the return of Summer Sing with Una Voce. The concert is Sunday, August 2nd at First Congregational United Church of Christ, 100 First Street Northeast in Mason City. While no admission fee will be charged, First Congregational United Church of Christ welcomes cash donations and non-perishable food items for its food pantry, which serves neighbors in need throughout the community. Trinity Lutheran Church, 213 North Pennsylvania Avenue in Mason City, will host an evening of music with Kylie Hansen and Nathan Ellsburn on Monday, August 3rd at 7 p.m. They will perform works by Amy Beach, Schumann, Debussy, Dominique Argento, and more. Mark your calendars for the special one-hour performance and reception. 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It is held in the John Linden Chapel at Good Shepherd after worship services are complete. A hot, homemade, nutritious meal is served that includes a variety of meat, vegetables, salads, fruits, relishes, breads, and desserts. 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
2: 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Overcast skies tonight with a chance for showers. Lows around 59, north winds 15 to 20 miles per hour. Sunshine mixed with clouds at times. Tomorrow, highs around 79. Mainly clear tomorrow night. Lows dip down to about 58. Upper 70s Sunday, warmer on Monday with highs in the low 80s. A peek at the extended shows, 81 Tuesday, 76 Wednesday, and 81 on Thursday. I'm Staff Meteorologist Paul Trombley. Right now, 61.

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2: 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Chance for showers tonight. Otherwise, cloudy skies expected. Lows level off around 59. Winds out of the north, 15 to 20 miles per hour. Highs level off around 79 tomorrow. A blend of clouds and sun. Lows level off around 58 tomorrow night. Mainly clear. Upper 70s Sunday and Monday. Take a look at the extended forecast. 80 Tuesday, 75 Wednesday, and 78 on Thursday. I'm Staff Meteorologist Paul Trombley. Currently, it's 63 degrees.

0: 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Hello and welcome to another edition of Malt Shop Memories with your hosts, Kay Steger and Bruce Lane. 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
1: We're going hopping, hop, we're going hopping today. When things are popping, pop, the Philadelphia way. We're going to drop it, drop on all the music they play. On-

0: That was one of my favorite songs of the Supremes, Baby Love. Don't you just always like that, Bruce?
1: I don't know if I have a favorite song by them because I like everything that they do.
0: Well, I know it. They did so many. And did you know that they started out as the Primettes?
1: I did not know that.
0: In Detroit, Michigan in 1959.
1: And then I knew they were from Detroit.
0: Yep. And at their peak in the mid-60s, they rivaled the Beatles in worldwide popularity. They were just so good. I actually went to see Diana Ross just a few years ago up in Minneapolis. She was at the Orpheum Theater, I think.
1: Okay.
0: And put on a great, I mean, she's still great.
1: Mm-hmm.
0: Still looks good, sings good. Her show was, I think.
1: How many costume changes did she have?
0: I'm sure quite a few. And her daughter was also in it.
1: Oh.
0: I can't think of her daughter's name right now. But, they were just so good and so popular. And I think back then, having, groups like that. You know, did you realize that so many groups back there were always the
1: right.
0: something?
1: I still remember the TV specials where it was the Supremes versus the Temptations.
0: Oh, really?
1: Yeah, and that they'd have both of them on.
0: Oh,
1: and just,
0: okay. Yeah, they were the big groups back then. Yeah, so that was good. How's your hamburger tonight?
1: It's very good. I decided to have a double cheeseburger tonight.
0: Oh, wow. That does sound good.
1: But no onion rings or fries. Just just a cherry Coke.
0: Oh, okay, a cherry Coke. Yeah, and we have a great group here tonight. Still piling in the old malt shop here. We have so much fun here. I just love coming in here and playing all this great music that everybody loves.
1: Yep.
0: Okay, next is going to be Elvis. The Girl of My Best Friend. I've always liked this song.

0: Okay, and that was Dionne Warwick. The people liked that. They were out dancing a little bit to that one. It was a little easier to dance to. And
1: I saw a Dionne Warwick special on PBS not too long ago.
0: Oh, did you?
1: Yeah. Okay. And that learned a lot of things about her and that. She's Whitney Houston's aunt?
0: Yes, I believe so. Yep. Mm-hmm. Yeah, she's still alive. She's 80 years old. She ranks among the 40 biggest hit makers between 1955 and 99. And she's the most charted female vocalist of all time. How about that?
1: Wow.
0: With 56 of her singles making the top 100. So, yeah, she's had quite a life, made a lot of great music, and still is going strong. I don't think she's performing anymore.
1: Oh, I don't. At 80, probably not.
0: Yeah. Although some keep going.
1: Yeah. But, bring them out in their wheelchairs and sit them in front of a mic.
0: Well, I've kind of almost seen that. I've seen one of the Beach Boys. He came to the surf a few years ago.
1: Dennis Wilson.
0: Yeah. Did you happen to be there? And he just sat the whole time. I mean, it was kind of, I don't know. he was all right, but when they can't even stand up, you kind of wonder. Anyway, well, the next one, this will get him up dancing. Bobby Rydell's That Old Black Magic.
1: And Bobby Rydell, kind of a teen idol.
0: Yeah.
1: And it's a great song, and here we go.
0: Okay.

0: And one of my favorite crooners of all time, Andy Williams. That got him out dancing to nice, slow music. Yeah. That lots of times gets everyone out on the floor.
1: Right, right.
0: Yeah, that's
1: all. That's a good icebreaker, putting out a really good slow song.
0: Yeah, it is. And, you know, you can't beat Andy Williams. He's just always been a favorite of mine. I remember years ago, probably back in the, I'm going to say 70s, he was in Vegas.
1: Oh.
0: He played Vegas with sometimes the Lennon Sisters.
1: Mm-hmm.
0: And I went to one of their shows, and, of course, I loved it because I always loved him. But
1: yeah. Well, me and my grandma always used to watch him, his show on TV.
0: Oh, loved his show.
1: Yeah.
0: Yes. Yes, loved his show. And remember, he'd have the Osmond Brothers on when Donnie was a little tiny 4 or 5 year old. Yep. Yeah, those are so cute. So cute. So, yeah, so how's your hamburger?
1: Very good.
0: Yeah, mine is too. I'm having a...
1: I don't know. I don't think I've even had a bad anything here. So
0: I haven't either. Their food is fantastic.
1: Yeah.
0: And, obviously, everyone else likes it, too. So we have a lot of fun here at the Malt Shop. What's up next? I think...
1: Beyond the Sea, Bobby Darin.
0: Oh, yeah.
1: One of your favorites.
0: I love Bobby. I love all of his music. He's another one that died way too soon.
1: Yeah.
0: I think he was maybe 37 or something.
1: Oh,
0: like
1: really?
0: That.
1: That young?
0: Yeah, 37, okay. 30. He was born, I think, with a heart problem. So I think he always knew that he maybe wasn't going to live a long life, so he just tried to cram it all in. And, yeah, he was just a born entertainer.
1: Okay.
0: He was just had that stage presence that you either have or you don't, and he certainly had it. But
1: Well, Beyond the Sea, that's the name of the movie they did about him.
0: Yes, it is. That was a good movie.
1: Yeah.
0: He was married to Sandra Dee, and they had a son, Dodd, D-O-D-D, and... He wrote a book about his mom and dad's life, and it was very interesting. And he still is the son is still doing good. He lives in L.A. and whatever. But, okay, let's listen to Beyond the Sea.

0: We're back here at the malt shop, and that was, we just heard a great song, Put Your Head on My, or Venus, mm-hmm. I'm sorry, by Frankie Avalon, mm-hmm. which is everyone's favorite. And I don't know anyone that doesn't like that. Yeah. And the people here sure got a kick out of hearing that.
1: Oh, yeah.
0: Packed dance floor.
1: Yes, yes. And, yeah, Frankie Avalon, you know, he's still performing out there.
0: Mm-hmm.
1: I think he and... who did you say?
0: Bobby
1: Riddell, and I think one other. They're still out singing. He's 80 years old, but you would never know it. He had 31 charting the U.S. Billboard singles from 58 to 62. And, yeah, he's still out there singing and doing his thing, and always have liked him.
0: Uh-huh.
1: He's a great singer. Yeah. So Patsy Cline is up next.
0: Yeah, and... Back in Baby's Arms, another great classic of hers.
1: It is.
0: And that's going to wrap up the Malt Shop. A couple more songs coming your way. California Dreamin', Mamas and the Papas, and Steve Lawrence
1: mm-hmm.
0: will wrap things up. That's going to do it for Kay and I as we head up to the I want to say bar, but what would it be where they serve the food?
1: The counter.
0: There we go. and see about what trips our trigger for
1: right.
0: the rest of the night.
1: Yeah, we might want maybe an ice cream
0: yeah,
1: to top it off.
0: A malt.
1: Yeah, there you go. A chocolate malt.
0: Yeah.
1: Yeah, so thank you, everyone, for listening, and we'll see you back here next week.

0: Well, it was so much fun tonight at the Malt Shop, wasn't it, Bruce?
1: It was. It was a lot of fun. We had a good crowd and good eats and
0: always,
1: great music.
0: Always, always. And the crowd just loved it. And I think they just hate to leave, although, you know, they can stay a lot longer than we stay. Well, we want to thank everyone for listening tonight to Malt Shop Memories. We air this show on Friday nights from 8 to 9 and Saturday mornings from 8 to 9. So had a lot of fun.
1: Yeah.
0: Thanks for joining us, and we'll see you back here next week.
1: Thanks, Kay.
0: Yeah, thank you, Bruce.

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1: 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Chance for showers tonight. Otherwise, cloudy skies expected. Lows level off around 59. Winds out of the north, 15 to 20 miles per hour. Highs level off around 79. Tomorrow, a blend of clouds and sun. Lows level off around 58. Tomorrow night, mainly clear. Upper 70s, Sunday and Monday. Take a look at the extended forecast. 80 Tuesday, 75 Wednesday, and 78 on Thursday. I'm Staff Meteorologist Paul Trombley. Currently, it's 63 degrees.

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1: Here's your inspiration, 97.9 KCMR forecast. Chance for showers tonight. Otherwise, cloudy skies expected. Lows level off around 59. Winds out of the north, 15 to 20 miles per hour. Highs level off around 79 tomorrow. A blend of clouds and sun. Lows level off around 58 tomorrow night. Mainly clear. Upper 70s Sunday and Monday. Take a look at the extended forecast. 80 Tuesday, 75 Wednesday, and 78 on Thursday. I'm staff meteorologist Paul Trombley. Currently, it's 63 degrees.

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1: 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Chance for showers tonight. Otherwise, cloudy skies expected. Lows level off around 59. Winds out of the north, 15 to 20 miles per hour. Highs level off around 79. Tomorrow, a blend of clouds and sun. Lows level off around 58. Tomorrow night, mainly clear. Upper 70s, Sunday and Monday. Take a look at the extended forecast. 80 Tuesday, 75 Wednesday, and 78 on Thursday. I'm Staff Meteorologist Paul Trombley. Currently, it's 63 degrees.

0: Compline is a brief end-of-day reading from the Book of Common Prayer of the Episcopal Church and presented by members of St. John's Episcopal Church. I am Stephen Bennett.
1: And I am Sue Freeland.
0: The Lord Almighty grant us a peaceful night and a perfect end. Amen.
1: Amen.
0: Our help is in the name of the Lord,
1: the Maker of heaven and earth.
0: Let us confess our sins to God.
1: Almighty God, our Heavenly Father, we have sinned against you through our own fault, in thought and word and deed, and in what we have left undone. For the sake of your Son, our Lord Jesus Christ, forgive us all our offenses, and grant that we may serve you in newness of life to the glory of your name. Amen. O God, make speed to save us.
0: O Lord, make haste to help us.
1: Glory to the Father, and to the Son, and to the Holy Spirit, as it was in the beginning, is now, and will be forever. Amen.
0: For the quiet that surrounds me, and your promise of peace deep within me, for the stillness of sleep for my body, and the hope of healing for my soul, thanks be to you, O God.
1: Look down, O Lord, from your heavenly throne, and illumine this night with your celestial brightness, that by night as by day your people may glorify your holy name.
0: Like sun and day, shine in our hearts. Like moon and night, give loving peace. Free us from bonds of blinding sin and guide us on our path to you.
1: Behold now, bless the Lord, all you servants of the Lord, you that stand by night in the house of the Lord. Lift up your hands in the holy place and bless the Lord. The Lord who made heaven and earth, bless you out of Zion.
0: Glory to the Father, and to the Son, and to the Holy Spirit, as it was in the beginning, is now, and will be forever. Amen. Come to me, all who labor and are heavy laden, and I will give you rest. Take my yoke upon you and learn from me, for I am gentle and lowly in heart, and you will find rest for your souls. For my yoke is easy, and my burden is light.
1: Thanks be to God.
0: Into your hands, O Lord, I commend my spirit.
1: For you have redeemed me, O Lord, O God of truth.
0: Keep us, O Lord, as the apple of your eye.
1: Hide us under the shadow of your wings.
0: Lord, have mercy.
1: Christ, have mercy.
0: Lord, have mercy.
1: Our Father in heaven, hallowed be your name. Your kingdom come. Your will be done, on earth as in heaven. Forgive us today our daily bread. Forgive us our sins, as we forgive those who sin against us. Save us from the time of trial, and deliver us from evil.
0: Lord, hear our prayer.
1: And let our cry come to you.
0: Let us pray.
1: Watch over those who work while others sleep. And grant that we may never forget that our common life depends on each other's toil.
0: Keep watch, dear Lord, with those who work or watch or weep this night, and give your angels charge over those who sleep. Tend the sick, Lord Christ. Give rest to the weary. Bless the dying. Soothe the suffering. Pity the afflicted. Shield the joyous, and all for your love's sake. Amen.
1: Guide us waking, O Lord, and guard us sleeping, that awake we may watch with Christ, and asleep we may rest in peace.
0: Lord, you have now set your servant free to go in peace as you have promised. For these eyes of mine have seen the Savior whom you have prepared for all the world to see, a light to enlighten the nations and the glory of your people Israel.
1: Glory to the Father, and to the Son, and to the Holy Spirit.
0: As it was in the beginning, is now, and will be forever.
1: Guide us waking, O Lord, and guard us sleeping, that awake we may watch with Christ, and asleep we may rest in peace.
0: Let us bless the Lord.
1: Thanks be to God.
0: The Almighty and merciful Lord, Father, Son, and Holy Spirit,
1: bless us and keep us. Amen.
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2: 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Chance for showers tonight. Otherwise, cloudy skies expected. Lows level off around 59. Winds out of the north, 15 to 20 miles per hour. Highs level off around 79. Tomorrow, a blend of clouds and sun. Lows level off around 58. Tomorrow night, mainly clear. Upper 70s, Sunday and Monday. Take a look at the extended forecast. 80 Tuesday, 75 Wednesday, and 78 on Thursday. I'm Staff Meteorologist Paul Trombley. Currently, it's 63 degrees.

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1: 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Chance for showers tonight. Otherwise, cloudy skies expected. Lows level off around 59. Winds out of the north, 15 to 20 miles per hour. Highs level off around 79 tomorrow. A blend of clouds and sun. Lows level off around 58 tomorrow night. Mainly clear. Upper 70s Sunday and Monday. Take a look at the extended forecast. 80 Tuesday, 75 Wednesday, and 78 on Thursday. I'm staff meteorologist Paul Trombley.

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1: Here's your inspiration, 97.9 KCMR forecast. Chance for showers tonight. Otherwise, cloudy skies expected. Lows level off around 59. Winds out of the north, 15 to 20 miles per hour. Highs level off around 79. Tomorrow, a blend of clouds and sun. Lows level off around 58. Tomorrow night, mainly clear. Upper 70s, Sunday and Monday. Take a look at the extended forecast. 80 Tuesday, 75 Wednesday, and 78 on Thursday. I'm staff meteorologist Paul Trombley. Currently, it's 64 degrees.

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2: 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Lows dip down to about 59 overnight under overcast skies with a chance of rain showers. Winds out of the north, 15 to 20 miles per hour. Daytime highs approaching 79 Saturday. Sunshine mixed with clouds at times. Lows dip down to about 58 Saturday night, mainly clear. Upper 70s Sunday and Monday. Looking at the long range, 80 Tuesday, 75 Wednesday, and 78 on Thursday. I'm Staff Meteorologist Paul Trombley. Currently, it's 64 degrees.

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1: 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Lows dip down to about 59 overnight under overcast skies with a chance of rain showers. Winds out of the north, 15 to 20 miles per hour. Daytime highs approaching 79 Saturday. Sunshine mixed with clouds at times. Lows dip down to about 58 Saturday night, mainly clear. Upper 70s Sunday and Monday. Looking at the long range, 80 Tuesday, 75 Wednesday, and 78 on Thursday. I'm Staff Meteorologist Paul Trombley. Currently, it's 64 degrees.

In Harlem there's a little place where everyone goes to see the way a washerwoman washes her clothes. If you like boogie-woogie rhythm, she's got a beat. 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On every afternoon at one, the sessions begin, and all the boys from all the bands come down and sit in. 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
1: 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Lows dip down to about 59 overnight under overcast skies with a chance of rain showers. Winds out of the north, 15 to 20 miles per hour. Daytime highs approaching 79 Saturday. Sunshine mixed with clouds at times. Lows dip down to about 58 Saturday night, mainly clear. Upper 70s Sunday and Monday. Looking at the long range, 80 Tuesday, 75 Wednesday, and 78 on Thursday. I'm Staff Meteorologist Paul Trombley. Currently 63.

if I didn't care. 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
1: 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Lows dip down to about 59 overnight under overcast skies with a chance of rain showers. Winds out of the north, 15 to 20 miles per hour. Daytime highs approaching 79 Saturday. Sunshine mixed with clouds at times. Lows dip down to about 58 Saturday night, mainly clear. Upper 70s Sunday and Monday. Looking at the long range, 80 Tuesday, 75 Wednesday, and 78 on Thursday. I'm Staff Meteorologist Paul Trombley. Currently 63.

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1: Here's your updated forecast brought to you by Quickstar, supporting local weather and communities across the state. Cloudy overnight with a chance for showers. Lows around 59. Northerly winds 15 to 20 miles per hour. Highs around 79 Saturday. A mix of clouds and sun. Lows around 58 Saturday night. Mainly clear skies. Upper 70s Sunday and Monday. A peek at the extended shows 80 Tuesday, 75 Wednesday, and 78 on Thursday. I'm Staff Meteorologist Paul Trombley. Right now, 63.

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2: 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Cloudy overnight with a chance for showers. Lows around 59. Northerly winds 15 to 20 miles per hour. Highs around 79. Saturday, a mix of clouds and sun. Lows around 58. Saturday night, mainly clear skies. Upper 70s Sunday and Monday. A peek at the extended shows 80 Tuesday, 75 Wednesday, and 78 on Thursday. I'm Staff Meteorologist Paul Trombley. 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
1: 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Cloudy overnight with a chance for showers. Lows around 59. Northerly winds 15 to 20 miles per hour. Sunshine mixed with clouds at times. Saturday, daytime highs approaching 79. Mainly clear Saturday night. Lows level off around 58. Upper 70s Sunday and Monday. Take a look at the extended forecast. 80 Tuesday, 75 Wednesday, and 78 on Thursday. I'm Staff Meteorologist Paul Trombley. Right now, it's 63 degrees.

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1: 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Cloudy overnight with a chance for showers. Lows around 59. Northerly winds 15 to 20 miles per hour. Sunshine mixed with clouds at times. Saturday, daytime highs approaching 79. Mainly clear Saturday night. Lows level off around 58. Upper 70s Sunday and Monday. Taking a look at the extended forecast, 80 Tuesday, 75 Wednesday, and 78 on Thursday. I'm Staff Meteorologist Paul Trombley. Right now, it's 63 degrees.

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1: 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Cloudy overnight with a chance for showers. Lows around 59. Northerly winds 15 to 20 miles per hour. Sunshine mixed with clouds at times. Saturday, daytime highs approaching 79. Mainly clear Saturday night. Lows level off around 58. Upper 70s Sunday and Monday. Taking a look at the extended forecast, 80 Tuesday, 75 Wednesday, and 78 on Thursday. I'm Staff Meteorologist Paul Trombley. Right now, it's 63 degrees.

Throughout history, there have been many songs written about the Eternal Triangle. This next one tells the story of a Mr. Grayson, a beautiful woman, and a condemned man named Tom Dooley. When the sun rises tomorrow, Tom Dooley must hang.

0: hope you're having a relaxing evening, enjoying the sounds of the nightlight. I'm Sharon, and we'll keep the music going.
1: 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Cloudy overnight with a chance for showers. Lows around 59. Northerly winds 15 to 20 miles per hour. Sunshine mixed with clouds at times. Saturday, daytime highs approaching 79. Mainly clear Saturday night. Lows level off around 58. Upper 70s Sunday and Monday. Taking a look at the extended forecast, 80 Tuesday, 75 Wednesday, and 78 on Thursday. I'm Staff Meteorologist Paul Trombley. Right now, it's 63 degrees.

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1: 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A blend of clouds and sun today. Daytime highs approaching 79. Winds out of the north, 10 to 20 miles per hour. Lows level off around 58. Tonight, mainly clear skies. High temperatures reach up to 78. Tomorrow, mainly clear. Upper 70s Monday and Tuesday with a slight chance for storms Tuesday. Take a look at the extended forecast. 75 Wednesday, 78 Thursday, and 82 on Friday. I'm staff meteorologist Paul Trombley. Right now, it's 63 degrees.

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1: 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A blend of clouds and sun today. Daytime highs approaching 79. Winds out of the north, 10 to 20 miles per hour. Lows level off around 58. Tonight, mainly clear skies. High temperatures reach up to 78. Tomorrow, mainly clear. Upper 70s, Monday and Tuesday, with a slight chance for storms Tuesday. Take a look at the extended forecast. 75, Wednesday, 78, Thursday, and 82 on Friday. I'm staff meteorologist Paul Trombley. Right now, it's 63 degrees.

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I'll see you again this evening on KCMR Inspiration 97.9. Make it a great day. I can

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1: 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A blend of clouds and sun today. Daytime highs approaching 79. Winds out of the north, 10 to 20 miles per hour. Lows level off around 58. Tonight, mainly clear skies. High temperatures reach up to 78. Tomorrow, mainly clear. Upper 70s, Monday and Tuesday, with a slight chance for storms Tuesday. Take a look at the extended forecast. 75, Wednesday, 78, Thursday, and 82 on Friday. I'm Staff Meteorologist Paul Trombley. Right now, it's 63 degrees.

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1: 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A blend of clouds and sun today. Daytime highs approaching 79. Winds out of the north, 10 to 20 miles per hour. Lows level off around 58. Tonight, mainly clear skies. High temperatures reach up to 78. Tomorrow, mainly clear. Upper 70s Monday and Tuesday with a slight chance for storms Tuesday. Take a look at the extended forecast. 75 Wednesday, 78 Thursday, and 82 on Friday. I'm Staff Meteorologist Paul Trombley. Right now, it's 63 degrees.

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1: 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A blend of clouds and sun today. Daytime highs approaching 79. Winds out of the north, 10 to 20 miles per hour. Lows level off around 58. Tonight, mainly clear skies. High temperatures reach up to 78. Tomorrow, mainly clear. Upper 70s Monday and Tuesday with a slight chance for storms Tuesday. Take a look at the extended forecast. 75 Wednesday, 78 Thursday, and 82 on Friday. I'm Staff Meteorologist Paul Trombley. Right now, it's 63 degrees.

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1: 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The Vietnam Veterans Chapter is hosting a breakfast fundraiser at the Loafing Shed at the North Iowa Fair in Mason City on Sunday, August 2nd from 7 to 11:30 a.m. There is free admission, free parking, and a free shuttle at the North Lot. 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Una Voce Choral Ensemble is pleased to announce the return of Summer Sing with Una Voce. The concert is Sunday, August 2nd at First Congregational United Church of Christ, 100 First Street Northeast in Mason City. While no admission fee will be charged, First Congregational United Church of Christ welcomes cash donations and non-perishable food items for its food pantry, which serves neighbors in need throughout the community. Trinity Lutheran Church, 213 North Pennsylvania Avenue in Mason City, will host an evening of music with Kylie Hansen and Nathan Ellsburn on Monday, August 3rd at 7 p.m. They will perform works by Amy Beach, Schumann, Debussy, Dominique Argento, and more. Mark your calendars for the special one-hour performance and reception. Donations to Hawkeye Harvest Food Bank in Mason City, up to $20,000, will be matched in the month of August. $1 buys 6 pounds of food from the Food Bank of Iowa. You can send your donations to P.O. 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It is held in the John Linden Chapel at Good Shepherd after worship services are complete. A hot, homemade, nutritious meal is served that includes a variety of meat, vegetables, salads, fruits, relishes, breads, and desserts. 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Good Shepherd is located at 302 2nd Street Northeast in Mason City. They ask that you use the Half Circle Drive entrance on 2nd Street Northeast. Homestead Assisted Living, 2501 West State Street in Mason City, is having hot chocolate and cookies every Wednesday from 3 to 4 p.m. There will be an opportunity to learn more about Homestead Assisted Living. 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
1: 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A blend of clouds and sun today. Daytime highs approaching 79. Winds out of the north, 10 to 20 miles per hour. Lows level off around 58. Tonight, mainly clear skies. High temperatures reach up to 78. Tomorrow, mainly clear. Upper 70s Monday and Tuesday with a slight chance for storms Tuesday. Take a look at the extended forecast. 75 Wednesday, 78 Thursday, and 82 on Friday. I'm Staff Meteorologist Paul Trombley. Right now, it's 63 degrees.

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2: Here's your inspiration, 97.9 KCMR forecast. A blend of clouds and sun today. Daytime highs approaching 79. Winds out of the north, 10 to 20 miles per hour. Lows level off around 58. Tonight, mainly clear skies. High temperatures reach up to 78. Tomorrow, mainly clear. Upper 70s, Monday and Tuesday, with a slight chance for storms Tuesday. Take a look at the extended forecast. 75, Wednesday, 78, Thursday, and 82 on Friday. I'm staff meteorologist Paul Trombley. Right now, it's 63 degrees.

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2: 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A blend of clouds and sun today. Daytime highs approaching 79. Winds out of the north, 10 to 20 miles per hour. Lows level off around 58. Tonight, mainly clear skies. High temperatures reach up to 78. Tomorrow, mainly clear. Upper 70s Monday and Tuesday with a slight chance for storms Tuesday. Take a look at the extended forecast. 75 Wednesday, 78 Thursday, and 82 on Friday. I'm staff meteorologist Paul Trombley. Right now, it's 63 degrees.

0: Don't want no bright lights, false teeth, doorbells, landlords. I make it clear
1: that no matter how they coax him,
0: 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I look through a magazine the missionary's wife conceals.
1: Magazine? What happens?
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0: Uncivilized pictures that the news...

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2: We want to show some love to Summer Sing with Una Voces. Una Voces Choral Ensemble is a premier auditioned adult choir that is based in Mason City. The group was established back in 2005 by artistic director Dennis Lee. On Sunday, August 2nd, at the First Congregational United Church of Christ in Mason City, this talented, high-quality group is performing their Summer Sing concert starting at 3 p.m. They recruited singers of all levels, including rising ninth graders through adults, to participate in Summer Sing with Una Voces.
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3: 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Sunshine mixed with clouds at times.
4: Today,
3: daytime highs approaching 79. Winds out of the north, 10 to 20 miles per hour. Lows level off around 58. Tonight, mainly clear. Highs around 78. Tomorrow, mainly clear skies. Sunny skies, Monday. Daytime highs approaching 79. 80, slight chance for storms, Tuesday. A peek at the extended shows, 75. Wednesday, 78. Thursday, and 82 on Friday. I'm Staff Meteorologist Paul Trombley. Currently, 68.

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1: Here's your Inspiration 97.9 KCMR forecast. Sunshine mixed with clouds at times. Today, daytime highs approaching 79. Winds out of the north, 10 to 20 miles per hour. Lows level off around 58. Tonight, mainly clear. Highs around 78. Tomorrow, mainly clear skies. Sunny skies, Monday. Daytime highs approaching 79. 80, slight chance for storms, Tuesday. A peek at the extended shows, 75. Wednesday, 78. Thursday, and 82 on Friday. I'm Staff Meteorologist Paul Trombley. Currently, 68.

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2: Here's your inspiration, 97.9 KCMR forecast. Sunshine mixed with clouds at times. Today, daytime highs approaching 79. Winds out of the north, 10 to 20 miles per hour. Lows level off around 58. Tonight, mainly clear. Highs around 78. Tomorrow, mainly clear skies. Sunny skies, Monday, daytime highs approaching 79. 80, slight chance for storms, Tuesday. A peek at the extended shows, 75, Wednesday, 78, Thursday, and 82 on Friday. I'm Staff Meteorologist Paul Trombley. Right now, it's 70 degrees.

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Coming up next on Inspiration 97.9 is The Great Adventure. 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Stay tuned. 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

Testament. God takes pleasure in our efforts to humble ourselves, and he loves to bless and exalt the humble. Humility and pride is the theme of today's great adventure. Therefore, he says, God resists the proud, but gives grace to the humble. James 4, verse 6. When the new nation of the United States of America elected its first president, no one knew how to address him. Since America was populated by people from European monarchies, some wanted to call the president Your Highness or Your Excellency or other such fancy titles. But the first president, George Washington, would have none of such exaltation. The title he agreed to use was humble and has stuck, Mr. President. History is littered with the biographies of leaders of nations who love to be exalted and who love to exalt themselves. The king of Babylon was one. Nebuchadnezzar, typical of ancient kings, saw himself as all-powerful, a potentate above even God himself. But through Daniel, God delivered a humbling message to the king. He would be humbled for 7 years until he confessed that God was the Almighty, which he did in Daniel 4. Nebuchadnezzar learned the lesson of humility the hard way, by suffering. Nebuchadnezzar is an example of what the Bible teaches throughout. God opposes the proud, but gives grace to the humble. Better to humble ourselves before God and others than for God to humble us himself. God assists the humble, but resists the proud.

Then Judah came near to Joseph and said, O my lord, please let your servant speak a word in my lord's hearing, and do not let your anger burn against your servant, for you are even like Pharaoh. Genesis 44, verse 18. Submitting to earthly authorities is only one step removed from submitting to God himself. At our jobs, we're to work for our employer as if we're working for God. And when we submit to civil authorities, it's like submitting to God since he established their authority. One of the things Joseph's brothers did right was submitting to Joseph as if he was the Pharaoh. Submission is a hard thing to do, at least with reverence and honor. Joseph's brother Judah slowly sensed that God was doing something unexpected in their relationship with Joseph, whom they had not recognized. Because of this, Judah bowed in honor before Joseph in recognition of the authority of Joseph's position. He humbled himself before the one who ultimately would save Jacob's family. There's a lesson there for us. Humility and honor for authority figures is always appropriate, since God is at work in our life through them. Agreement is not the immediate point. Honor is. Reverence and boasting cannot be found on the same platform.

The Lord lifts up the humble. Psalm 147, verse 6. Jupiter is the largest planet in our solar system, and its massive size gives it a powerful gravitational force, 2.5 times that of Earth. That means if you weigh 100 pounds on Earth, you would weigh 250 pounds on Jupiter. Think of how hard it would be to get out of bed every morning on Jupiter. Some days we do feel like there are unusual gravitational forces pulling us down. Sometimes we feel a heavy downward pull on our personalities, emotionally, morally, and spiritually. But the one who rose from the Mount of Olives and ascended into the clouds can keep us uplifted and buoyant. When we walk humbly with him, he lifts our countenance. When we lift him up in praise, he lifts our spirits. He lifts us high enough to get a good breath of heaven. Make this year an uplifting year by having the humility to cast your burdens on the Lord's shoulders and to treat others with kindness, gentleness, and concern. Put the Lord first and others second. When Jupiter life forces weigh you down, let the force of Jesus lift you up. When we lift him up in our hearts, he lifts us up by his power.

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I'm Mary Carmody, your host for this hour of Praise Through Music. Today's program is about pride and humility. He would not even look up to heaven, but beat his breast and said, God have mercy on me, a sinner. Luke 18, verse 13. Our world is hostile to humility. It sees the humble person as a doormat, someone who stands by quietly while others step all over them. The world would rather have us think more of ourselves. But we are naturally so selfish that increasing our love of self will leave little room for God, not to mention our neighbor. A life built on self-esteem is lonely. What's more, because humility is often confused with weakness, the lover of self tends not to forgive others. True humility places all the power of self in the service of God and neighbor. Thus, God takes hold of Moses' weak tongue and strengthens him to speak boldly and plainly to Pharaoh. And the humble tax collector throws himself on God's grace when he says, God have mercy on me, a sinner. Most important, the eternal Son of God takes on the form of a humble servant and dies in our place. Directed by God's love, people who are humble in spirit invest themselves in what the world thinks is weakness. Christ's power strengthens us to love God above all and our neighbors as ourselves. Sharing the good news of God's love and helping others in need, we have the mind of Christ. The world scorns humility, but Jesus Christ's humility has overcome the world to the glory of God the Father. Lord Jesus, may your mind live in us daily so that your love and power will guide us in all we do and say. Amen.

If my people who are called by my name will humble themselves and pray and seek my face and turn from their wicked ways, then I will hear from heaven and will forgive their sin and heal their land. 2 Chronicles 7, verse 14. Ever look around and wonder what's happening to our country? The answer is simple. Sin. We as individuals, as communities, and as a nation are responsible for decisions we make to determine the course we travel. If our course is riddled with lying, murder, greed, fornication, and other grievous sin, then we will reap the consequences. But if we start with our own heart and life, we can change course. Coming alongside others who are willing to change course and collectively seeking God is what this verse tells us to do. We have hope for America, for our city, our family, and ourselves. It all begins with a heart of repentance.

Pride goes before destruction, and a haughty spirit before a fall. Proverbs 16, verse 18. A team of researchers in Paisley, Scotland, decided to see if pride really does come before falling. They wanted to know if high levels of personal pride could predict increased risk of future falls. They studied more than 6,000 adults who were 60 and over, and participants were asked to what degree they felt proud in the past 30 days. And they were also quizzed about their falls. Analysis of the results showed that the odds of falling were significantly lower for people with high levels of pride, which the researchers said disproved the biblical maxim. People with a positive self-image typically have a better posture and head position and walk with a more positive gait. Don't worry, the results don't contradict Scripture. The Lord surely wants us to have as good a posture, head position, and gait as possible. But He also judges those who are haughty, self-centered, boastful, and selfish. People who overinflate their own importance develop blurred vision, and the light of heaven is obscured by the blinders of self-sufficiency. Hold your head high, but keep a humble heart. Humility does not mean thinking less of yourself than other people. It means freedom from thinking about yourself one way or the other at all.

I hope you've enjoyed today's great adventure program about pride and humility. Thank you for joining me. Humility means having a proper view of oneself in relation to God and others. It's the ability to put the needs of others above your own, respect the opinions of others, and possess a willingness to work as a team instead of always having to wield personal control on every situation. Pride, on the other hand, is an exalted viewpoint of one's own self-importance. Pride is a state of mind that always sees one's own needs and opinions as superior to others. A prideful person treats others as inferior and is easily offended. Pride is a primary cause of destroyed relationships, personal and collective failure, and a root of evil. It's better to associate with the poor and humble than share wealth with the proud.

0: 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I'm Mary Carmody, and I'll be back with you next week for another great adventure. The Great Adventure can be heard Saturday morning at 10 and Sunday afternoon at 4. 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And remember, every day is a great day to praise the Lord. You've been listening to The Great Adventure, made possible in part by the support of Dr. John Hardinger, general dentist in Mason City. 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
3: Today, August 1st on KCMR, we commemorate Saint Alphonsus Liguori, who lived from 1696 to 1787 in Italy. He is venerated in the Roman Catholic Church. Saint Alphonsus became a lawyer, but left law to become a priest. He worked with disenfranchised youth in Naples, forming 72 chapels where the lost could find comfort. He was made a bishop and tried to turn down the office. His written works have been translated into 72 languages. His books are filled with a fiery love for God and his saints. Saint Alphonsus teaches us that if we study God's word, God's holy fire of love will fill us. For more information, go online to wikipedia.org. Lord, Saint Alphonsus was an active, loving friend of you. Give us the zeal to love and serve you alone. In your name, Lord, amen. This is Mary Lynn.

0: They recruited singers of all levels, including rising ninth graders through adults, to participate in Summer Sing with Una Vocis.
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2: 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I leave you today with a quote from attorney, diplomat, founding father, and second president of the United States of America, John Adams. Liberty, once lost, is lost forever. This has been the Mason City Public Library Report. I'm Mary Mark Walter.
3: 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Bright sunshine expected today with daytime highs approaching 81. North winds 10 to 15 miles per hour. Clear skies again tonight. Lows dip down to about 60. Highs level off around 79 tomorrow. Lots of sunshine. Partly cloudy Monday. Clouds on the increase by Tuesday. Highs in the low 80s. A peek at the extended shows, 68 Wednesday, 81 Thursday, and 83 on Friday. I'm staff meteorologist Paul Trombley. Currently 72.
4: Hello, this is Ian Stockberger, CEO of Good Shepherd Inc. and host of As I Get Older. I hope today you enjoy this encore presentation of As I Get Older.

Welcome to episode 2 of As I Get Older. I am your host, Ian Stockberger, CEO of Good Shepherd, Inc. here in Mason City, Iowa. For those of you that may not have been with us last time, As I Get Older is a program discussing the art of aging and all those little peccadillos that come along with aging. Some of those are good and we celebrate. Some of those are bad. We talk about it all. Nothing's really outside the realm for discussion here, but We have a little format that we've used, and this being the second episode, I assume some of you might not have heard the first one, but we use music as and an interview as a way to convey and to express ourselves in some of the aging that goes on around us. And hopefully you listeners out there can affiliate with some of that, or it might bring back a memory or even just kind of maybe make you chuckle a little bit, because trust me, it happens to all of us as we get older. So today I'm going to open up the episode with the song Obladi Oblada by the Beatles. And honestly, it's not one of my favorite songs, and it's especially not one of my favorite songs by the Beatles, but it sure does fit today's theme. As you'll see with our guest in a little bit, we're going to be talking about homes and realty and those types of things. So as you listen over the next little bit here, just kind of kick back a little bit and think about what home belongs, what home means to you, and where you belong in life. Is it, you know, where you were raised? Is it a special place with a family? You know, that changes over the years. But as you close your eyes, you think of what home means to you, and that can really tell a lot about your thoughts on life. But Obladi Oblada was a 1968 song by the Beatles written by Paul McCartney. And it turns out the rest of the Beatles really didn't like this song. They thought it was kind of cheesy, and they thought it was just kind of a little, almost cartoonish, if you want to use that term. But McCartney wrote this song, and the term Obladi Oblada, he got from a fellow musician, a Nigerian musician, who was into ska music. So reggae was just becoming popular in Britain,

And this musician, Jimmy Scott, would say to Paul, when Paul said, "Well, what's up, Jimmy?" He would say, "You know, Paul, obladi, oblada, life goes on." And Paul took that and ran with that and wrote this song. And it's really meant to just be a cheerful story about everyday life, kind of the mundane stuff, which is really what most of our lives are about. It's about the mundane stuff. And, you know, if we can recognize that in our lives and appreciate that and value that, how enriching that really is to appreciate little things like that. And, you know, the lyrics go on to tell a story, and you'll know this song, I think, once you hear it, about Desmond and Molly. And it's a young couple, and they meet, they fall in love, they get married, and they build this family together, and they build the home sweet home, as the lyrics go. And Desmond works as a barrow boy. And for those of you that don't know, a barrow boy in Britain is somebody that had a little street cart. So I picture him with just kind of a little cart full of apples or tomatoes or whatever produce happened to be in at the time. And just a very meager existence where they start off, but for all practical purposes, they're joyful and they're happy. And I think a lot of us can affiliate of times gone by when we got that first home and things just the whole world was before us. And that's what I see about this. The other thing that this song reminds me of personally is it was featured in the 1989 through 1993 series Life Goes On. Excuse me. And that was on Sunday evenings. I remember the song coming on, and this show, it centered around a family called the Thatcher family and some of their problems. But prominently, it was one of the very first shows that featured a Down syndrome character on that show named Corky, if everybody remembers Corky from back in that time period. So go ahead and close your eyes and just kind of think to yourself what starting a family, starting a home, that first purchase looked like. And we'll be back with you shortly. Enjoy.

0: All right, welcome back to As I Get Older. Hopefully you enjoyed Obladi Oblada. You know, I had said that's not one of my favorite songs ever, and honestly, it's still not one of my favorite songs ever, but it is such a fun song, and it does take me away to a place where I'm thinking about those first experiences of buying a home and setting things up and all those little things we do to make it special for us. Speaking of special, we have a special guest with us here today, and I don't know anybody around the Mason City community that embodies home. In fact, I think I saw her driving the other day, and if I remember correctly, her license plates say home girl. So that should tell you about everything you need to know about our guest today, who is none other than Jane Fisher of Jane Fisher and Associates. Welcome to As I Get Older, Jane.
1: Hey, thank you. And it's not just because I'm old that you had me on the program, is it?
0: I didn't notice that you were old.
1: I might be older than you are, just by a hair. Oh, hair.
0: Well, we talked about this earlier just a little bit. There's biological age and there's emotional age. And, you know, I'm really fast closing in on 50 biologically, emotionally, not a day past seventh grade. I don't know where you fall on the spectrum, but I'm proud of some youth still rattling around in my brain.
1: Yeah, well, I'm old.
0: So you have had just years and years of experience of selling homes. You know, like you could say a duck takes to water. Something tells me that Jane took to selling homes. Can you tell us a little bit about what made you sell homes? How did you ever find this profession?
1: Well, that's kind of a long story, and it's kind of a weird story, actually, but taking you all the way back, I've always enjoyed sales. I'm very competitive. In fact, when I was a junior in high school, I sold the most magazines because, you know, I was just very competitive. Then I tried to go to school. I did go to NIAC twice, but the first time, not so good. And I have to back that up and say, when I left NIAC, do you know where I went to work?
0: This is new material for me.
1: I think I told you this a long time ago, but I went to work at Good Shepherd. I was an aide at Good Shepherd.
0: I don't think I know the story, to be honest with you.
1: Okay. Well, I enjoyed it.
0: I apologize if I did not commit this to long-term memory, because this is important. Well, tell me more about this.
1: That's all right. I was up on the second floor, and the people that were on the second floor didn't necessarily have all their mind to them. And I loved it, absolutely loved it. So they were a joy to work with. They were funny. Well, I remember the gal that would take off her clothes, and she was a Houdini and escape and come up the hall at night. But anyway, and there was Ed that was, he was laying in a striker frame. He must have been in an accident or something, totally paralyzed. And I still remember Ed, bless his heart. I was leaning over him doing something, and he's like he was trying to peek, you know what I mean? I'm like, Ed, good for you, dude. But anyway, I really enjoyed it. And then I went back to school for human services, went to Ellsworth and Iowa Falls. And yeah, so kind of come full circle with Good Shepherd. There.
0: Very, very interesting. We share Ellsworth together, too. I spent a semester at Ellsworth. My first semester of college was Ellsworth in Iowa Falls.
1: So what do you remember about Ellsworth and Cove?
0: I can't talk most of that. About
1: did
0: that
1: they have
0: the
1: pub downtown?
0: No, we never spent much time in Ellsworth. I have some stories on the weekend. I either came home or Ellsworth and Iowa Falls, not the town of Ellsworth. Okay. Ellsworth College, Iowa Falls. I stayed in the dorm there. And
1: me
0: we
1: too.
0: Didn't spend much time. If we were going to go do after hour things, I had a friend there, and we would saddle up and we would head down the road to UNI. That's the big town and where the big things were happening.
1: All right.
0: And,
1: well, okay.
0: I've got some stories from that for a later unrecorded date. But yeah, that's an interesting two interesting pieces of our past that we're putting together here. And growing up, you talk about these magazine sales. Now, this is in Rockford, Iowa, right? You are
1: a Rockford
0: native. Tell us about.
1: And not everybody can say that.
0: Not everybody should say that. for anybody far away, I am from North Springs, Iowa, and Rockford, Iowa is the next 1A town over.
1: There are
0: many stories about the oil and the water that exist between North Springs and Rockford. But for the sake of having to be in this studio with you today, I'll bury the hatchet. I won't bust you up too much about being from Rockford, Iowa. But your parents grew up with a car dealership there. What was growing up in Rockford like for you?
1: Well, it was, you know, it was really pretty cool, actually. I mean, it was just everything that you'd think that small town is, walking downtown, riding downtown. Sometimes I had to sneak downtown because I had two brothers. I was the youngest, and they got to go downtown. Everybody went downtown and hung out. And my mom felt that, well, good girls didn't do that, go hang out downtown on the street of Rockford. So we'd have to sneak. I'll never forget the time I had a gal that one of my best friends, grew up a block away from me, went over to her house, and we're sneaking downtown. You know, it was cold out, it was winter, and we lived in this two-story house on the top of the hill, and my mom sat where she could see kind of everything that was going on. Well, she saw us sneaking out and sneaking downtown. She yells out the window, "Jane, Jane." And then she says, "I know you can hear me." And we just kept walking. And anyway, so again, you know, just different things. Growing up in Rockford, you got away with a lot. Driving when I was 15 years old, you know, maybe sneaking my dad's El Camino out, just different things like that. But it was good. And, you know, people just, they watched out for everybody, and it was just a different vibe. It was a nice vibe.
0: Yeah, times have changed definitely since then, haven't they?
1: A little bit, yeah.
0: I can attest to that. I look back, and now I think I sound like my parents and my grandparents when I look back, and time's gone by, the things we maybe got away with, and times have changed. Mm-hmm. And, you know, we heard our parents say the same things of, boy, things sure are different than when I was a kid, and who knows where they'll be in another 30 years. It just keeps going and going. So you moved to Mason City, the big town here, and you decided to be a realtor.
1: No, I'm going to back you up a little bit. More of my past. You know, so I got my degree in human services, and actually took my practicum over at the time it was Handicap Village back in the 70s.
0: Sure, yeah. Opportunity Village now, yes.
1: No, One Vision. No,
0: One
1: now.
0: Vision, One
1: yeah,
0: Vision, yes.
1: So it,
0: yes,
1: it is taking its steps. And
0: good correction.
1: And I sit on their board as well. So I've actually come full circle with them as well. But I tell you, I couldn't find a job. That was the late 70s, early 80s. Okay, now you guys are going to do the math. Well, anyway, I worked for Drs. Blodgett and Johnson. I was an orthodontic assistant for 18 years, then got into real estate.
0: I did not know that.
1: And kind of a funny story with that. And Dr. Johnston, if you're listening, okay, so I enjoyed sales, and I, you know, was kind of getting tired of the orthodontics and all that, wanted to change. So I thought, okay, I applied at KAMT. And I got hired as to go out and sell for them. And then my parents came up that night. We went out for dinner. And I was telling my dad the numbers of what they were going to pay me and this and that. And he just says, no. He said he had a fit. And just, I'm like, here I'm thinking they didn't believe in me. And I'm like, okay, well. So anyway, the long and the short of it is, that was my shortest career in history. So I called Dr. Johnston. I said, can I have my job back? And so I had my job back. What a blessing at the time, because then I wouldn't have gotten into real estate. So when Blodgett and Johnston, when they were going to retire, they pushed me out of the nest. And that's when I got into real estate. I was out looking at homes with a realtor by the name of Jean Payne, who worked in the area forever. And I asked her about getting into real estate. She says, oh, you don't want to do it. You don't want to do it. And I'm like, what do you mean I don't want to do it? Child psychology works very well on me. Always remember that. So I got into real estate. That's how it all happened. And I still worked another year and a half at the dental office. So.
0: Well, that's fascinating. I can't imagine that working for an orthodontist was going to work. It was like pulling teeth, right, to get you to go there when you – this is my terrible seventh grade dad humor coming in. But so you got into selling houses, and somewhere along the way you got really good at it.
1: You know what? My dad, I grew up watching him be the person that he was. His dad died when he was 18 years old, and he took over the family business and no college education, and he did it. He worked hard. He worked 7 days a week. He was a farmer too. He had the implement business, and just a hard worker. And just his way of doing things. People will tell me that he would just throw him the key and say, "Take it and drive it." One guy told me, he said, "Yeah, I had it for 2 weeks, and I brought it back, and then he sold my car. So I had to buy it." And I'm like, well, I know that wasn't true because you'd have to sign papers.
0: Well,
1: but
0: this is Rockford, Iowa.
1: But it was a good story.
0: Rockford, Iowa now.
1: Oh, my gosh. But it was a good story. But, you know, I just emulated that. And him being in the business, I was very fortunate. When I got into the business, every Saturday I did an open house. I did so many open houses in the day. But just worked really hard. And I tell you, just – Totally blessed. But 34 years in the business now.
0: Oh my goodness. And I see that in you. I think that's one of the things I really admire about you is you have very much a knack for keying into giving and to giving back and to community involvement. I think that is so key.
1: Live
0: to give is your motto.
1: Yeah.
0: Okay.
1: Yeah.
0: And where do you think that came from? What's your inner drive
1: to adopt
0: that model?
1: I look back and I see my dad. He would do anything for anybody. He would never let anybody buy. I mean, back in that day, you know, if he slipped you $100 or whatever, that's how he showed his love. And he would just always pay for everything and for, you know, whoever. It just was the way it was. And I don't know, that's just kind of the way that I want to live my life, doing what I can for others.
0: That makes sense. It's fascinating when you think of how, well, you talk about even your grandpa to his, you know, his early demise and mm-hmm. passing led to probably some of your dad's behavior, which transfers on to your behavior. Those generational differences are really fascinating on what mm-hmm. motivates people and how they kind of carve themselves out of life. Who would you say along the way, as you've kind of aged and progressed through this, who's one of your best mentors and why would you say that about?
1: Well, it started out, my best mentor always will be my father. But then, I think back and being in the business, I've gotten to meet so many people. Oh, gosh, even Arlene Gilbert, I remember her. She was just an amazing person to want to strive to be like. She was just one classy lady. I belong to a group called Star Power where I've gotten to meet people from all over the United States. And it just, you know, I'm just humbled at being, you know, me from, I always kind of, you know, I always say when I'm around them, I said, well, I'm from Mayberry, you know, kind of Mason City, Mayberry, you know.
0: I say Mayberry all the time too. I'm guilty as charged myself.
1: So it just, you know, you kind of get to that point where you learn from others and then you be around the people that you like and you respect and you just learn from them. So I've been blessed to have gotten to know so many people as yourself. So.
0: Yeah. Likewise. Thank you for that. As you practice your trade and you go through working with different folks, what's the most important thing to you?
1: Trust. You know, sometimes they don't know you. Now we have to have them sign all these papers and this and that. And I tell them, I don't care if you sign this paper. That's not what's important to me. It's important to me. You want to work with me because of me, not because you signed the paper and you feel you have to work with me. Because we have all these new agency rules and all that since we had a big lawsuit a year and a half ago, and life kind of changed for us. But and now in order to even show a buyer a house or take them into a property, they have to sign a form that says we represent them. Some of them don't even know me. And so it's just that I just want them to work with me because either they've heard about me, somebody has given me a good compliment, or they trust me. Just, you know, it's all about trust and respect.
0: Very, very good. I know I've heard when you refer to a lawsuit, yeah, there's other realtors that I've worked with over the last couple of years. They've also bristled about all the new paperwork requirements and all the having to explain this to clients. And mm-hmm. it's just a lot of boilerplate, it seems like. And Trust me, from the world of healthcare, I understand more than you probably know the world of, you know, legalities and all of the I's we dot and the T's we cross. And that's unfortunately gotten to be more of our world these days. It's more behind the scenes stuff that people mm-hmm. don't see to satisfy all these legal requirements. And sometimes I think we forget about what we're actually doing or what the actual job is, which is hasn't lost its importance, mm-hmm. but it's certainly lost some of the focus as we try to keep everything legally between the lines. So I feel for you on that one more than you know. You know, as you so that's a change right there. AI kind of scares me. And
1: you shouldn't let it. If you use it correctly, and I've told you this, if you use it correctly, and it gets to know you, it gets to know your personality. You know, if you use it for good, and if you don't depend on it, you know it. If you treat AI as like a smart friend, your smartest friend that you've got, you're just bantering things back and forth with each other. You know, you have a problem, you have a question, you're just talking to a good friend. Now, is AI is scary? Because when AI first came out, my thought process was, oh my gosh, it's going to make the naughties naughtier. And they're like, yeah. And exactly. So that's the bad thing about AI. But I do think that people should learn it, embrace it, not be afraid of it, because it's not going to do anything bad to you if you're not a bad person. Makes sense?
0: Yeah, okay, maybe. I notoriously, I think because of what I do, and I admire you very much for this. You are a champion of social media and using that to your advantage. And I think I have always just, I don't want to say a private person, but I've always been a little bit more averse to that because of what I do. I think I'm so busy with people all day, as are you, but I think I get so busy that the last thing I want to do is broadcast more of myself. I know that sounds absolutely ridiculous as we sit here with the podcast, but you know, in my time off, I just have always appreciated a little bit more of the privacy and mm-hmm. people not having maybe as easy access as they do to me Monday through Friday. But as
1: you
0: part
1: can have
0: of
1: both, but this way you're controlling this. If people are seeing you and we're having this conversation, this is real. This is us. I mean, this is what the people that maybe know who you are but don't know you, they get to see that other side of you. They get to see the sweet, funny Ian that I always see. So.
0: Yeah, there's a couple different sides to me, I suppose. But, well, I tell you what, you may have cracked my egg. We're not making omelets yet, but you may have cracked my egg in terms
1: of
0: dipping my toe into a little bit more social media. And it's not going away. That's one thing mm-hmm. I keep telling myself is, you know, I can stave it off for so long. But at some point in time, you know, it's coming for me and I either need to embrace it or not. From my angle, I just hope, you know, I tell people that I went to school and I practiced a long time to be able to talk a certain way, write a certain way, do research, that type of stuff. And it just scares me now that anybody with a smartphone can kind of look up and play the game without knowing what game they're playing. Does that make sense?
1: It does. It does. But that's just the world we live in. So, you know, you can't get mad at it. You just have to deal with it and work with what you have at the time.
0: Yeah, I agree. It's, you know, that's undoubtedly one of the reasons we're sitting here today in this safe space of relatively low technology and embracing aging and what it does to us.
1: Right.
0: We have time for one more thought, Jane. And I guess I would ask you, as you get older, finish that sentence for me. What bothers you? What are you excited about? What would you like to share with us?
1: Just as I get older, you know, the gratitude just flows in. I've embraced working with seniors. And then what you just said to me, and you talked about AI, you know, there's, and I just am going to throw this back at seniors because you mentioned it. And I would, as I get older, I would like to help and see it grow with the smart living for the seniors. I ordered something off Facebook called Sam, S-A-M, Sam, and it's like somebody that can hang out. It's just a little interactive thing. If the seniors embraced AI and they had somebody to talk to and relate with, that's how, as I get older, that's how I see things progressing that I'd like to see for people as they're getting older. Those people that don't, I remember my mom, you know, she would get so excited. She hated Meals on Wheels. She didn't like the food or whatever. But when Mr. Schoenberg came to visit her and bring her her lunch, I mean, that was maybe somebody, the only person she saw that day. So if we can use AI to the good with our seniors and have them have somebody there that they can actually talk to and communicate with, I think that'd be pretty cool.
0: Good thoughts. Good thoughts. Jane, where can our listeners find you if they have any other questions?
1: Oh, gosh. Well, we have the best location in town at the five-way stop right on East State Street. I can see everything going on out there. In fact, I went out to help catch a dog the other day, but the dog catcher was out there, and I'm like, oh, here, we've got treats here in the office. Let me go help. But we're at 1002 East State Street at Jane Fisher & Associates.
0: Very good. And Jane, thank you so much for being with us today.
1: Well, thanks for having me.
0: It's been a pleasure having you on the program.
1: Thank you.
0: Our next song today is a song by a gentleman named Henry John Duchendorf Jr. You may have said to me right now, thinking, listening to this, what did you just say? And I said, Henry John Duchendorf Jr., otherwise known as John Denver. And John Denver, what a piece of Americana. And you guys will certainly recognize the song Take Me Home, Country Roads. I don't know another more appropriate song to pay homage to a realtor and someone that really finds homes for people. That's really kind of what I think they do, is they find the right place for someone to come and set up whatever section of their life, whatever season of life they're in, is finding just that right spot for them to be their best version of themselves. And that's really what I think a home does for somebody, is an expression of their life. And so John Denver has a song, Take Me Home, Country Roads. And it was actually written, he wrote a third of it. Another couple named Bill Danoff and Taffy Nivert were a married couple, and they were songwriters. And they were heading down the road in Maryland, I believe, and they were kind of singing and humming to themselves, and they were going to a family event, and Nivert was behind the wheel, and Danoff had his guitar with him, and they were just kind of riffing, driving across the countryside, and he started with the you know, country roads, and that's really how it all started. And then they got back to John Denver, and they said, what do you think of this? And he really liked the idea, and so he put the music to it and some of the words, and famously they stayed up all night long to like 6 a.m. trying to get this song to hammer out. And of course they did. Oddly enough, the song was inspired in Maryland, but ended up being about West Virginia. And that's because West Virginia was near and dear to Bill and Taffy. So they changed it out so it makes more sense to them and hit home a little bit more. Also famously about this song is they kept trying to either get the song called or insert the word rhododendron. And if you happen to look it up, it's the state flower of Virginia. And so they thought, well, if we're going to write this about this state, we might as well get this in there. But they never quite got the word rhododendron in the title or the body of the song. I don't know, writing a song with that word in it's probably kind of difficult, but they didn't get it done. Unfortunately, you know, John Denver's death, he was a man, and I think he was plagued by some things. A very sweet man, and notoriously a very, very nice and caring spiritual individual. His untimely death in October of 1997 in an airplane crash off the West Coast in the Oregon, Washington area. So, you know, unfortunately, we as listeners had to say goodbye to him way too early, but he left us with just this great body of music. One of my all-time favorite stories I have is from a past social worker I had very early in my career named Gail. And Gail went to, I don't quote me on this, but I think it was Morningside College. And one time Gail and I were having a conversation, and she talked about knowing John Denver. And I said, what? I said, you know him? And she said, oh my, yes. John used to come through all the time to campus. And he would, this was in the late 60s, early 70s, and he didn't have a penny to his name. And he'd be looking for places to stay. So he would famously go from college to college. And Gail maintains to me that he would bum rides and food and a bed or a pillow, whatever he needed at the time, a shower probably. And Gail said that she was giving him a ride across town, and he asked her what he thought of the song, and he sang Annie's song. And Annie became John's wife a little bit later on, but she was certainly a sweetheart in his life at that point. And I think to myself, how cool would that have been back then to have John Denver riding in the car next to me saying, hey, what do you think of this? And it also makes me think of, you know, we talked about technology earlier and how it's changed things, but it makes me think of all those musicians that really had to travel the United States with nothing but the clothes on their back and maybe an instrument at their side, and how hard they had to work and some of the things they had to go through, you know, compared to nowadays when I think seemingly a contest makes you popular or the internet makes you popular. Well, these folks back in the 50s, 60s, 70s, even into the 80s really had to just go out there and grind to make themselves known. So with that, I'm going to let you listen to Take Me Home, Country Roads.

You have just been listening to Country Roads Take Me Home by John Denver. And if you're anything like me and you had your eyes closed, boy, does that song just take you home. It's a wonderful piece of music to listen to. And I would encourage anybody interested to go back and explore some of John's catalog. There's just so many treasures in there. 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Thank you so much for being our guest today and being with us. 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
2: 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Clear skies again tonight, lows around 58. Lots of sunshine tomorrow, daytime highs approaching 79. Mainly sunny skies Monday with highs around 80. 79, slight chance of thunderstorms Tuesday. A peek at the extended shows, 76, Wednesday, 78, Thursday, and 82 on Friday. I'm Staff Meteorologist Paul Trombley. Right now, it's 75 degrees.

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Thank you for inviting me into your home, your car, or wherever you may be listening today. Life has a way of bringing unexpected storms, illness, grief, financial struggles, broken relationships, or simply the worries that keep us awake at night. Yet God's Word reminds us that even when the storm is raging, Jesus is still in the boat with us. Today, we'll discover how His peace can calm our hearts, even when our circumstances haven't yet changed. As we spend the next 30 minutes together, let us quiet our hearts and listen to His Word above the noise of this world. We begin with the book of Isaiah, chapter 26, verses 3 and 4. You will keep in perfect peace him whose mind is steadfast, because he trusts in you. Trust in the Lord forever, for the Lord is the rock eternal. Peace begins with trust. When our thoughts become fixed on our problems, fear grows. But when we deliberately fix our minds on God, his character, his promises, and his faithfulness, our hearts become steady. God doesn't promise a trouble-free life, but he does promise to be our unchanging rock.

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We turn to 2 Thessalonians chapter 3, verse 16 and 18. Now may the Lord of peace himself give you peace at all times and in every way. The Lord be with all of you. The grace of our Lord Jesus Christ be with you all. Notice that Paul calls him the Lord of peace. Peace isn't simply a feeling, it's a gift from the Lord himself. Whether you're celebrating life's joys or walking through its valleys, Christ is present. His peace is available at all times and in every way.

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Good news in word and music on Inspiration 97.9. Our final devotion today takes us to verse 7 from chapter 1 of the book of Nahum. The Lord is good, a refuge in times of trouble. He cares for those who trust in Him. What a comforting verse. When trouble comes, our first instinct is often to look for an escape. But Nahum reminds us to look first to the Lord. He is our stronghold, a place of safety, security, and hope. Best of all, Scripture says He knows those who trust Him. You're not just another face in the crowd. God knows your name, your struggles, and your needs. He is faithful to those who place their confidence in Him.

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We ask these things in the name of Jesus Christ our Lord. Amen. 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
1: 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Clear skies again tonight, lows around 58. Lots of sunshine tomorrow, daytime highs approaching 79. Mainly sunny skies Monday with highs around 80. 79, slight chance of thunderstorms Tuesday. A peek at the extended shows, 76, Wednesday, 78, Thursday, and 82 on Friday. I'm Staff Meteorologist Paul Trombley. Right now, it's 75 degrees.

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3: We want to show some love to Summer Sing with Una Voces. Una Voces Choral Ensemble is a premier auditioned adult choir that is based in Mason City. The group was established back in 2005 by artistic director Dennis Lee. 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
1: 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Winds out of the north, 10 to 15 miles per hour. Clear skies again tonight. Lows around 58. Lots of sunshine tomorrow. Daytime highs approaching 79. Mainly sunny skies Monday with highs around 80. 79. Slight chance of thunderstorms Tuesday. A peek at the extended shows, 76, Wednesday, 78, Thursday, and 82 on Friday. I'm staff meteorologist Paul Trombley. Currently 77.

fiery horse with the speed of light, a cloud of dust, and a hearty hi-yo, Silver, the Lone Ranger.

Grace Bell Beamer received an offer to come to WXYZ in Detroit for an audition after sales manager H. Allen Campbell heard Brace reading poetry on an Indianapolis radio station. The audition was held with George W. Trendle and another station manager, during which the two talked to each other the whole time. When the audition was over, they said they were unimpressed, which really upset H. Allen Campbell, and Brace was hired on the spot. After moving to Detroit, living in the Boston Edison District, the couple had their fourth child, Richard Byron Beamer, born June 22, 1933. Sometime after Brace had joined WXYZ, he was walking through a room where Leta Wales was trying to sing a song in the wrong key. He told her she sounded putrid. They were married April 9, 1937, and Leta took over the raising of the children. Beamer left WXYZ for a while to open his own advertising agency, but returned to the radio station in 1938. In November of that year, he became the announcer-narrator of the Lone Ranger Show. In 1944, the couple and their children moved to a farm called Paint Creek Acres on Donner Road in Oxford, Michigan. This is where he kept his personal horse, Silver's Pride. Early in the character's creation and before he was the voice, Brace posed for photographs as a Lone Ranger with John Todd as Tonto for promotional purposes. He made many, many personal appearances in parades, including the Tournament of Roses, at the White House, at children's hospitals, and in rodeos. He told Jim Sherman, his Oxford neighbor, that he had to soak his hands in Epsom salts and pack his arm in ice after long appearance days. One of the more notable personal appearances was in 1948 in connection with the Cheerios Frontier Town promotion. A contest was held to name a city the Lone Ranger Frontier Town. Cheyenne, Wyoming was named. At the same time, children were saving pennies, nickels, and dimes to help crippled children through the National Society for Crippled Children, now called the Easter Seals. Dressed in character, Beamer boarded a Union Pacific train from Detroit and headed west. And in each town they passed, children would line the rails hoping to get a peek at their hero. The program's director reported that tears were streaming down Brace's face, not because they were honoring him, but who he represented. On March 1, 1965, Brace Beamer passed away at much too young an age. His funeral was held at Epiphany Lutheran Church in Detroit, Michigan, and he is buried at Whitechapel Cemetery in Troy, Michigan. FBI Director J. Edgar Hoover was one of his honorary pallbearers. This week's episode, Trail of the Rustling Boss, originally broadcast May 6, 1953, starring Brace Beamer and John Todd.

With his faithful Indian companion, Tonto, the daring and resourceful masked rider of the plains led the fight for law and order in the early western United States. Nowhere in the pages of history can one find a greater champion of justice. Return with us now to...

0: Adventures Jason Phillips and Bill Faxon.
1: Those aren't ordinary rustlers we're after. I'm willing to bet somebody in Bowlesvale's tipping them off to every move that's made here.
2: Do you have any idea who it might be?
1: Well, I haven't. Could be almost anyone in town.
3: It could be that dirt-digging hombre, Alec Tillman.
1: Mr. Tillman's not a cattleman, Mr. Faxon.
3: No, he's a nester, a farmer. And farmers don't like us cattlemen no more than we like them. I wouldn't put anything past a nester. Oh, time's wasting here. I better mosey along.
1: Going back to the ranch, Mr. Faxon?
3: No, my new foreman, Rocky McLean, came into town with me to hire some new cowpokes. I got to meet up with him and see how he made out. I'll see you, Sheriff.
1: Yeah.
3: You too, Philip.
2: Yeah, see you, Bill.
0: Bill Faxon didn't know it, but foreman Rocky McLean was a rustler, the chief lieutenant to the leader of the outlaw band. And the leader was none other than rancher Jason Phillips. The men met late that night in the thick woodland behind Bill Faxon's Circle 8 ranch. Rocky was explaining.
4: And we've had all our cows out in the rain since early spring. Now Faxon has me hiring new hands because he's planning to round up the herd and take it to Dodge City.
2: What, so soon?
4: Yeah, he's afraid of having his cows rustled.
2: Rocky, we plan to take over that outfit in a big way. That's why I talked Faxon into hiring you.
4: I know, boss.
2: We've done well hitting the other herds the way we have this past month. We must have a few hundred head of beef hidden away now. I want a few hundred more from the Circle 8.
4: And I'll fix things for tomorrow, boss.
2: All right, fine, Rocky. I'll do some fixing also.
4: Huh? Like what?
2: Yeah, I don't know whether anyone suspects me of being mixed up in this rustling or not.
4: Boss, nobody would think of such a thing.
2: Yeah, you never can tell, Rocky. Everyone's suspicious these days. Bill Faxon even suspects poor old Alec Tillman, the nester.
4: Well, that's not hard to understand. It's because he's not a cattleman. Almost any rancher would suspect him.
2: Yeah. And he's made the order for a good frame-up.
4: Like what, boss?
2: You meet me here tomorrow night. We'll go to Tillman's place together while the boys are making their raid.
4: What'll we do there?
2: Steal his horse and maybe a few other things from his stable. Stuff we can drop later near the scene of the raid. So it'll look as if he's been there. Yeah. I'll add to it before tomorrow. But believe me, when I'm finished, nobody will be in doubt that Alec Tillman's the king of the rustlers.
5: All right, boys, come on.
6: All right, get it.
0: Red Horton and the rustlers rode from their hideout at midnight the next evening and set out for the range to attack the Circle 8 herd. And at the same moment, Rocky McLean met once more with Jason Phillips near the ranch. Together they rode through the woods until they reached a spot near the property of farmer Alec Tillman.
2: Oh, there, boy. Easy. All right, Rocky. We'll leave our horses here, go to the stable on foot.
4: All right.
0: The two men dismounted, tied their horses to a tree, and then, clinging to the shadows, they started toward Alec Tillman's stable.
4: It's a good thing the stable's behind the house. There's no chance of us being seen.
2: Never mind the talk. Keep moving.
4: Yeah. Hey, what the... A dog.
2: Yeah, hold still.
4: Listen to that hound.
2: I didn't know Tillman had one here. Yeah, I see it now. It's tied up at the back of the house.
4: Boss, what do we do?
2: Yeah, we can't stay here. Let's make a run for the stable. Once we're out of sight, maybe that hound will stop. Come on.
4: Right. Here's the stable.
2: All right, open the door.
4: Nice.
2: There it is. Oh, there's a lantern over there. Light it, huh?
4: Sure.
2: Yeah. Oh.
4: Here it is.
2: Yeah. Yeah, listen. There's that dog again.
4: Well, maybe we ought to... Hey, boss. Someone's coming across the yard from the house. It's Tillman. That mutt must awaken him.
2: Never mind the talk. Get behind the door. Go on, hurry.
7: Who's there? Who's there?
2: Hey, Rocky. Answer him from where you are.
4: Huh?
2: I said answer him. Get him in here. I'll club him with my gun as he enters.
7: I know there's someone in here. Come out or I'll shoot.
4: All right, here goes, boss. Tillman, I'm a friend. Help me, will you? Tillman.
7: Hey, who's that calling? Who's that calling? Yeah,
2: I got him.
4: Right on the head, boss. Gonna shoot him now?
2: Oh, this is no place for that.
4: Yeah, but what are you gonna do?
2: Don't ask questions. Get busy. I'll think up something. Get that horse out of the stall.
4: Sure. Come on, easy, boy, easy. Come on, get out. Here's

0: horse, boss. Too bad that dog had to mess things up, huh?
1: No, Rocky, I'm glad things turned out this way.
0: You are?
1: Yeah. Because now there'll be no doubt about Tillman's being leader of the rustlers. When they find his body...
0: Body? Are you, mean you are going to kill him?
1: Sure. But not until later. Not until we get word from Red that everything on the range is gone as we planned it. All right, let's put Tillman across his horse now and get ready to move.
2: It was 3 o'clock when the rustlers, riding among the trees, reached the slope overlooking the section of the range where the Circle 8 outfit had stopped for the night. Red Horton whispered to the men closest to him.
3: You all have your guns ready?
4: Yeah.
3: Then let's go. Come on, get us!
5: Get out of there! Rustlers! Outlaws! Fire them off!
6: Give it to them! Keep shooting!
7: Got them all, Red.
8: Then round up those cows and let's get out of here.
7: Come on.
2: The Lone Ranger and Tonto, on their way to Bowsvale to investigate the reports of widespread cattle rustling, camped in the hills a few miles away from the town. At dawn, they set out for Bowsvale, but reined their horses after riding but a few minutes.
9: Tonto, look at that herd of cattle moving below the ridge over there. They're heading away from the direction of Bowsvale and the range.
10: You think maybe them rustlers?
9: It's a thought, Tonto. See, they're heading into the woods now. We're going after them. Come on, Silver.
10: Get them up, scout.
9: Tonto, you see where they're going now? They're rustlers, that's sure. That's their hideout below, no doubt about it. Oh, Silver,
10: hold. What we do now, King?
9: We'll tie up our horses here, Tonto. Make our way down the slope behind the hut. Easy, said big fella.
10: Easy, Scout. Easy, fella.
9: I'm sure they have no idea they were being trailed here.
8: Oh. All right, drive them in the corral.
2: Red Horton led his outlaws and the stolen cattle into their hideout. The hideout, though but a 2 hours' ride from Bowsvale, was away from the beaten trails in a narrow valley buried between heavily wooded slopes. There, the cattle were placed inside the makeshift rope and pole corrals, which dotted the ground. Red Horton, after his men had dismounted and removed the saddles from their horses, met with them near one of the three rude huts, which had been built next to the animal enclosures.
8: Boys, the big boss is a great one for setting up alibis. And wants Rocky to have one. I gotta ride and meet Rocky like we planned to tell him that everything's all right at this end.
11: How long will you be gone, Red?
8: Not too long. I'll be back before noon. Steady, boy. I'll tell you what happens next after I get back. Get up there. Come on.
9: Out of there without their seeing us. We heard all we need to know.
10: Them rustlers, all right.
9: Yes, and it's good to know they'll be waiting there until that fellow Red returns.
10: Your horses, Kimasabi.
9: Easy,
10: Scout. Easy, fella.
9: All right, let's follow Red. Come on, Silver.
10: Get off, Scout.

0: The curtain falls on the first act of our Lone Ranger adventure. 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
1: 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I am the author and co-author of more than 30 successfully published books, which can be found on www.martingrams.biz. It is my pleasure to let you know that a new book is available about the history of The Lone Ranger. As you know, the radio program premiered in 1933, but the producers never began recording those cherished radio adventures until 1938. As a result, those first 5 years of The Lone Ranger have gone virtually unexplored. Few know that Tonto shot and killed Mexicans and gypsies with silver-tipped arrows, that the Lone Ranger had a juvenile sidekick named Little Davy. Few knew that the canine that ran alongside the Lone Ranger, or Tonto, was at one time engaged to Chief Thundercloud's daughter. Such was the legend and lore that today is preserved only through the radio scripts that survived during those first 5 years. We may have more than 2,000 radio adventures to enjoy in recorded form, but those first 5 years are truly a lost treasure. So my co-author and I tracked down archives and family relatives involved with those radio productions to accurately document that missing gap. I'm pleased to announce that our 800-page book, The Lone Ranger, The Early Years, 1933 to 1937, is now available on Amazon.com and my website, www.martingrams.biz.

0: Now to continue.
1: Get up! Come on!
0: Red Horton sped down to the main trail, then continued until he neared the outskirts of Bowsvale.
1: Easy, boy.
0: There he left the trail and rode into the woods that skirted the Circle 8 ranch. Within a few minutes, he reached the spot where he had arranged to meet Rocky McLean. Unknown to him, his pursuers, a masked man and Indian, brought their horses to a stop less than 100 yards behind the rustler.
2: Easy, Scout.
3: Leave our horses here, Toto. We'll tie them to that sapling. Then we'll make our way through the brush to where he went. Perhaps we'll learn something more. You ready?
0: Red Horton, surprised when he found the boss, Jason Phillips, with Rocky McLean, was confounded by the sight of Alec Tillman, who lay bound and gagged on the ground. Rocky explained why Tillman had been made prisoner. Then, unaware that the Lone Ranger and Tonto were now within earshot, Jason Phillips briefly mentioned his plan for the killing of Tillman. He ended by saying,
4: "We'll not do that until Rocky comes back and tells us that he has the old man facts and soul on the idea. Then we'll kill Tillman."
5: "I'd better get the house now, boss."
4: "You'll wait a few minutes till Red messes you up. Go on, Red."
5: "What?" "Help mess me up," he said. "Make it look like I've been in a fight with rustlers. See, you already shot some bullet holes in my hat bag of Tillman's stable."
6: "Say, that's good. Here, let me rip your shirt for you."
5: "Yeah, cover me with dirt, too, to make it look like I've been rolling around."
6: "Yeah."
0: The Lone Ranger and Tonto had heard enough. Silently, they withdrew to the spot where their horses were tied.
3: "Tonto, what we've learned this morning is enough to send those men to jail or to the gallows, but that isn't enough."
7: "Why not, Kemosabe?"
3: "Because there's more to their conspiracy than we've heard them tell."
7: "But them gonna murder man with them."
3: "But not until after that fellow Rocky puts on what he calls his act."
7: What we do, Kemosabe?"
3: "Tonto, they were talking about Bill Faxon. Faxon's been in this territory a long time. He's an honest man and he knows us."
7: "We helped him a long time ago.
3: His ranch is less than a quarter of a mile from here. And the cattle those rustlers stole last night must be his. I'm going to Faxon's ranch and face this crook Rocky. Meanwhile, you go back and keep an eye on Tillman's captors."
7: "Me go back now."
0: The Lone Ranger, leaving his horse where it was tied, hurried through the woods, then sprinted across the deserted ranch grounds toward the side door of the house. At that moment, the door opened and Bill Faxon stood in the entrance.
8: "All right, you're covered. Stand right where you... Hey, am I seeing things? You're the Lone Ranger."
3: "Yes, Mr. Faxon, let me come inside, please."
8: Sure, come right in. Now, what is it?
3: "Mr. Faxon, you know a man named Rocky?"
8: "Sure, Rocky McLean, my foreman. He's out on the range with the outfit now."
3: "He's not on the range, Mr. Faxon, and I'm afraid your outfit's in bad shape. Now listen to me."
0: Briefly, the Lone Ranger told all that he and Tonto had seen and heard since early morning. When he finished, the rancher's eyes were dull with disbelief.
8: "Oh, I can't believe it. The whole thing's too crazy."
3: "I'll prove to you it's true. But before Rocky gets here, we must get word to the sheriff. Is there anyone around who can ride to town at once?"
8: Sure. My cook, Lee Chin. Lee will ride to town."
3: Look out that rear window, Mr. Faxon. Coming from the woods back there."
8: "Say, it's Rocky, sure enough."
3: "You can see. His shirt's in ribbons, as I told you it would be."
8: "Yeah. I'm sorry to say you're probably calling this whole thing right. I'll play it through like you suggested. Lee Chin! Lee Chin, come here, pronto."
0: Lee Chin was on his way to the stable when Rocky McLean staggered into the house by way of the rear door and dramatically collapsed on the floor. When he opened his eyes, Bill Faxon was standing above him silently. Rocky waited for some reaction, received none, and then began to perform.
5: Boss, I get away from them. Put their after me, they'll kill me."
8: "Who, Rocky?"
5: "The rustlers. Alec Tillman's gang. Boss, they killed all our men except me. I fought it out with them till my ammunition was gone."
8: "Rocky, stand up on your feet like you're able to and stop making up stories about Alec Tillman."
5: What are you talking about?"
8: "Rocky, if what I heard is true, then you're the filthiest, orneriest polecat that ever saw the light of day."
5: "Don't you talk to me like that."
8: See, you've forgotten your act already. Rocky, we're going back up into the woods where you and Red and your boss have Alec tied up."
5: "Why, you... Get those hands up, Faxon. Now, before I kill you, tell you how you know just what you said.
8: I was told by that masked man who came out of the room behind you.
5: What?
2: Drop the gun, Rocky.
5: Oh, my wrist!
2: You shouldn't have drawn your gun.
8: I'll pick up his gun. There goes Lee Chin for the sheriff.
5: The sheriff.
8: Yes, you varmint.
2: We'll bandage the wrist, Rocky. And while that's being done, you listen to me. You're going to do as I tell you.
0: Jason Phillips, standing behind the gagged and trussed up Alec Tillman, heard the approaching footsteps in the brush. He turned to Red Horton.
4: Yeah, this must be Rocky. Have your gun ready anyway.
6: Yeah.
4: Hey, Rocky, is that you?
5: Yeah, boss. It's me.
4: Did you tell that story about Tillman?
5: Yeah. I told Faxon.
4: Yeah, good. Well, let's get these ropes off Tillman. We'll shoot him and take him over to the ranch.
6: Rocky, you told Faxon that Tillman was after you, didn't you?
8: No, I didn't let him get that far.
4: Faxon.
8: Jason Phillips. So you're the murdering rattler who...
4: Kill him, Rat, kill him.
2: No, you don't.
8: I'm shot.
0: As the Lone Ranger stepped from the underbrush, Jason Phillips bent, grabbed Alec Tillman beneath the arms and lifted him as a shield.
4: Yeah, shoot him in, you'll kill Tillman. I mean it. You don't want to kill an innocent man, do you?
2: No, Phillips. We're not like you. Take him, Tonto.
0: Tonto stepped from the bushes behind Phillips and pressed his gun against the man's back.
8: You stand there.
4: Don't shoot.
2: Good work, Tonto. I knew you were there.
8: Alec Tillman, I'm sorry. Rocky told me I got you into this thing. I'm sorry. Here, let me remove that gag and loosen those ropes. There. Thanks.
2: You, Phillips, move over here with the other two crooks. Then we'll march back to the Circle 8 and wait for the sheriff.
0: Lee Chin arrived with the sheriff and his posse a short time later. Phillips and the two wounded rustlers, Rocky and Red, were handcuffed and sent back to the jailhouse. Then, led by the Lone Ranger and Tonto, the lawman rode on to the range.
2: Come on, Silver!
0: There, the survivors of the Circle 8 range crew were treated by the doctor who had accompanied Sheriff Raleigh. The sheriff said...
9: Yeah, it's a good thing those rustlers are bad shots. Else those fellows would all be dead. Mr. Faxon?
8: Yep, Rocky sure had it wrong when he said they were good shots.
9: Well, we'll leave them here under the care of the doctor. There'll be some wagons along to pick them up later.
2: Then let's get on to the rustlers' hideout. They're expecting Red Horton to return. We'll surprise them.
9: Right.
8: Come on, let's go.
0: The rustlers were caught unprepared in their valley hideout.
2: Come on, Silver!
8: Get them up! Come!
0: Posse, once more led by the Lone Ranger, converged on the outlaws, their guns blasting in ceaseless fire.
9: Hold your fire, boys. They're finished. See, they're waving a white cloth over their heads. You varmints down there, walk out in the open and reach for the sky. Mr. Faxon, we've got them all. Members of the gang as well as the leaders.
8: Yep. What's more, I have my cattle back. And everybody else who lost cows will have theirs back soon, too.
9: That's right. Those hombres didn't even get around to changing the brand marks yet.
8: One thing about Phillips and Rocky, they'll never be able to change their brands again. They'll have numbers on their backs or words on a tombstone, depending on the judge who passes sentence on them.
9: That masked man sure did a complete job on the whole shebang once he got started.
8: Yep. And now he's gone to do a job on whatever other crooks he goes after. Must be tough to be too big a crook in the West, because if the lawman don't get you, you're sure to have your goose cooked by the Lone Ranger.

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0: This is a feature of the Lone Ranger Incorporated, created by George W. Trendle, produced by Trendle Campbell Muir Incorporated, directed by Charles D. Livingston, and edited by Fran Stryker. The part of the Lone Ranger is played by Brace Beamer.
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1: 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Clear skies again tonight, lows around 58. Lots of sunshine tomorrow, daytime highs approaching 79. Mainly sunny skies Monday with highs around 80. 79, slight chance of thunderstorms Tuesday. A peek at the extended shows, 76, Wednesday, 78, Thursday, and 82 on Friday. I'm staff meteorologist Paul Trombley. Currently 77.

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1: 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And for more information, please call 641-423-1502. 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
2: We want to show some love to Summer Sing with Una Voces. Una Voces Choral Ensemble is a premier auditioned adult choir that is based in Mason City. The group was established back in 2005 by artistic director Dennis Lee. On Sunday, August 2nd, at the First Congregational United Church of Christ in Mason City, this talented, high-quality group is performing their Summer Sing concert starting at 3 p.m. They recruited singers of all levels, including rising ninth graders through adults, to participate in Summer Sing with Una Voces.
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3: 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Daytime highs approaching 80 this afternoon under mainly sunny skies, northerly winds 10 to 15 miles per hour. Mainly clear tonight, lows dip down to about 58. High of 79 tomorrow, lots of sunshine. Mainly sunny Monday with daytime highs approaching 80. 79, slight chance of thunderstorms Tuesday. A peek at the extended shows, 76 Wednesday, 78 Thursday, and 82 on Friday. I'm staff meteorologist Paul Trombley. Currently 79.

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2: Here's your inspiration, 97.9 KCMR forecast. Daytime highs approaching 80 this afternoon under mainly sunny skies, northerly winds 10 to 15 miles per hour. Mainly clear tonight, lows dip down to about 58. High of 79 tomorrow, lots of sunshine. Mainly sunny Monday with daytime highs approaching 80. 79, slight chance of thunderstorms Tuesday. A peek at the extended shows, 76 Wednesday, 78 Thursday, and 82 on Friday. I'm Staff Meteorologist Paul Trombley. Currently 79.

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1: 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Bright sunshine this afternoon with daytime highs approaching 80. North winds 10 to 15 miles per hour. Lows level off around 58. Tonight, mainly clear skies. Daytime highs approaching 80 tomorrow. Mainly clear skies. Mainly sunny Monday with highs in the upper 70s. Slight chance for storms Tuesday. A peek at the extended shows, 76 Wednesday, 78 Thursday, and 82 on Friday. I'm staff meteorologist Paul Trombley. Currently 79.

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pipes a boogie woogie rag, Chattanooga shoeshine boy. 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
2: 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Bright sunshine this afternoon with daytime highs approaching 80. North winds 10 to 15 miles per hour. Lows level off around 58. Tonight, mainly clear skies. Daytime highs approaching 80 tomorrow. Mainly clear skies. Mainly sunny Monday with highs in the upper 70s. Slight chance for storms Tuesday. A peek at the extended shows, 76, Wednesday, 78, Thursday, and 82 on Friday. I'm staff meteorologist Paul Trombley, currently 79.
3: Hi everyone, this is Cadence Risch from Lime Creek Nature Center with this week's Nature Report. Before starting my internship at Lime Creek, I never thought twice about birds. They all looked the same besides the bright cardinals and beautiful blue jays, and all they did was build nests in trees and eat seeds. Then, I was tasked with filling bird feeders on my first day and told that I had to learn a new bird every week. Little did I know that these simple chores would be the start of my new fantastic hobby, bird watching. This educational activity is growing rapidly across the United States, because of the accessibility, benefits, and the joy it brings people. Bird watching, or birding, can be done anywhere in the world, whether you're looking at your backyard out your window or hiking in another country. There are hundreds of different birds you could have the chance to see. Bird watching can be done at any time of the year as well. With seasons changing and birds migrating, you might be surprised to see an unexpected guest come and visit your home. Birdwatching is also one of the most inclusive activities you can participate in. There are no age limits or restrictions, so you can make birding into whatever you want it to be and whatever suits your needs. It can also be fun to birdwatch with other people and share the excitement of seeing a new bird. You don't need much to have success with this hobby. Binoculars are a great tool that can help you see birds in trees or from a distance. Field guides are also lifesavers when you just can't figure out what bird you saw. There are book field guides with either drawings or photographs, or apps like Merlin that can help you identify birds. Watching for a bird's distinct characteristics, like the color and shape of their wings, tails, legs, beaks, and crowns, can help you identify a bird as well. The last necessity for great bird watching is a life list. A life list is a list of all the birds you've ever seen. When you discover a new bird, it's called a lifer and added to your list. There are also bird bucket lists full of all the birds that someone hopes to see one day. Just remember to keep track of what you've seen, when you've seen it, and where you saw it, because adding another lifer to your list is a very special moment that's worth remembering. What makes that moment even more special is how unique each and every bird is. Lots of birds have a special meaning to people, and finding the one that connects with you is such a wonderful feeling. For me, that connection came when I first saw a sandhill crane flying through the sky right here in Sarasota County. This beautiful bird led me down to Texas to watch their winter migration, and wow, what an experience that was. Now, I go down nearly every year to watch my favorite birds. This also goes to show that birdwatching isn't just for songbirds, but any and all types of feathery friends. Either way, finding a bird that resonates with you and piques your interest can be a journey, but birdwatching is a great way to learn more about birds, connect with nature, and experience spectacular moments. If you're already an expert birdwatcher, how good are you at identifying bird calls? Oftentimes, you will hear a bird before you ever see it, so listening to calls can expand your knowledge of birds. Becoming a bird watcher and bird listener will give you more opportunities to learn about different bird species and allow you to tell the difference between similar looking and sounding birds. Just like bird watching, practice makes perfect. Learning a few voices will lead you to mastering more. You can listen anywhere at any time, but some places might be harder to hear birds than others. The app Merlin also helps with bird sounds and can assist you with identification. So, while you're out spotting your favorite birds, challenge yourself to discover more species by listening to the songs around you. Some final tips and tricks for stellar bird watching and bird listening are to be slow and quiet. Take your time when you're taking nature in. Birds are the types of creatures that come to you, not the other way around. That is why patience is a must-have. You will only see the birds that want to be seen, and you never know when you'll discover a new bird. So sit back, relax, look, and listen, because birds are everywhere, and they are amazing. Thank you all so much for joining me and KCMR during this week's Nature Report. I hope to see you all out at Lime Creek enjoying your new hobby.

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2: We want to show some love to Summer Sing with Una Voces. Una Voces Choral Ensemble is a premier auditioned adult choir that is based in Mason City. The group was established back in 2005 by artistic director Dennis Lee. On Sunday, August 2nd, at the First Congregational United Church of Christ in Mason City, this talented, high-quality group is performing their Summer Sing concert starting at 3 p.m. They recruited singers of all levels, including rising ninth graders through adults, to participate in Summer Sing with Una Voces.
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2: 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Mainly clear skies tonight with a low of 58. Winds out of the north, 5 to 10 miles per hour. Mainly sunny skies again tomorrow. High temperatures reach up to 80. Lows level off around 58. Tomorrow night, mainly clear skies. Mainly sunny Monday with a high of 80. 79, slight chance of thunderstorms Tuesday. A peek at the extended shows, 76. Wednesday, 78. Thursday, and 82 on Friday. I'm Staff Meteorologist Paul Trombley. Currently, it's 79 degrees.

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1: Hi, this is George Reason with Una Voce's Choral Ensemble. 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
1: Here's your Inspiration 97.9 KCMR forecast. Mainly clear skies tonight with a low of 58. Winds out of the north, 5 to 10 miles per hour. Mainly sunny skies again tomorrow. High temperatures reach up to 80. Lows level off around 58. Tomorrow night, mainly clear skies. Mainly sunny Monday with a high of 80. 79. Slight chance of thunderstorms Tuesday. A peek at the extended shows, 76. Wednesday, 78. Thursday, and 82 on Friday. I'm staff meteorologist Paul Trombley. Currently, it's 79 degrees.

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2: 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Mainly clear skies tonight with a low of 58. Winds out of the north, 5 to 10 miles per hour. Mainly sunny skies again tomorrow. High temperatures reach up to 80. Lows level off around 58. Tomorrow night, mainly clear skies. Mainly sunny Monday with a high of 80. 79. Slight chance of thunderstorms Tuesday. A peek at the extended shows, 76. Wednesday, 78. Thursday, and 82 on Friday. I'm staff meteorologist Paul Trombley. Right now, 81.

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1: 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The Vietnam Veterans Chapter is hosting a breakfast fundraiser at the Loafing Shed at the North Iowa Fair in Mason City on Sunday, August 2nd from 7 to 11:30 a.m. There is free admission, free parking, and a free shuttle at the North Lot. The breakfast includes ham and eggs and flapjacks, all for a free will donation. All veterans, families, guests, and the general public are invited. Una Voce Choral Ensemble is pleased to announce the return of Summer Sing with Una Voce. The concert is Sunday, August 2nd at First Congregational United Church of Christ, 100 First Street Northeast in Mason City. While no admission fee will be charged, First Congregational United Church of Christ welcomes cash donations and non-perishable food items for its food pantry, which serves neighbors in need throughout the community. Trinity Lutheran Church, 213 North Pennsylvania Avenue in Mason City, will host an evening of music with Kylie Hansen and Nathan Ellsburn on Monday, August 3rd at 7 p.m. They will perform works by Amy Beach, Schumann, Debussy, Dominique Argento, and more. Mark your calendars for the special one-hour performance and reception. Donations to Hawkeye Harvest Food Bank in Mason City, up to $20,000, will be matched in the month of August. $1 buys 6 pounds of food from the Food Bank of Iowa. You can send your donations to P.O. 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It is held in the John Linden Chapel at Good Shepherd after worship services are complete. A hot, homemade, nutritious meal is served that includes a variety of meat, vegetables, salads, fruits, relishes, breads, and desserts. 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Good Shepherd is located at 302 2nd Street Northeast in Mason City. They ask that you use the Half Circle Drive entrance on 2nd Street Northeast. Homestead Assisted Living, 2501 West State Street in Mason City, is having hot chocolate and cookies every Wednesday from 3 to 4 p.m. There will be an opportunity to learn more about Homestead Assisted Living. 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
1: Here's your Inspiration 97.9 KCMR forecast. Mainly clear skies tonight with a low of 58. Winds out of the north, 5 to 10 miles per hour. Mainly sunny skies again tomorrow. High temperatures reach up to 80. Lows level off around 58. Tomorrow night, mainly clear skies. Mainly sunny Monday with a high of 80. 79, slight chance of thunderstorms Tuesday. A peek at the extended shows, 76. Wednesday, 78. Thursday, and 82 on Friday. I'm Staff Meteorologist Paul Trombley. Right now, 81.
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3: We want to show some love to Summer Sing with Una Voces. Una Voces Choral Ensemble is a premier auditioned adult choir that is based in Mason City. The group was established back in 2005 by artistic director Dennis Lee. On Sunday, August 2nd, at the First Congregational United Church of Christ in Mason City, this talented, high-quality group is performing their Summer Sing concert starting at 3 p.m. They recruited singers of all levels, including rising ninth graders through adults, to participate in Summer Sing with Una Voces.
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1: Here's your Inspiration 97.9 KCMR forecast. Mainly clear skies tonight with a low of 58. Winds out of the north, 5 to 10 miles per hour. Mainly sunny skies again tomorrow. High temperatures reach up to 80. Lows level off around 58. Tomorrow night, mainly clear skies. Mainly sunny Monday with a high of 80. 79. Slight chance of thunderstorms Tuesday. A peek at the extended shows, 76. Wednesday, 78. Thursday, and 82 on Friday. I'm Staff Meteorologist Paul Trombley. Currently, it's 79 degrees.

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2: Here's your inspiration, 97.9 KCMR forecast. Mainly clear skies tonight with a low of 58. Winds out of the north, 5 to 10 miles per hour. Mainly sunny skies again tomorrow. High temperatures reach up to 80. Lows level off around 58. Tomorrow night, mainly clear skies. Mainly sunny Monday with a high of 80. 79, slight chance of thunderstorms Tuesday. A peek at the extended shows, 76. Wednesday, 78. Thursday, and 82 on Friday. I'm staff meteorologist Paul Trombley. Currently, it's 79 degrees.

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1: Hi, this is George Reason with Una Voce's Choral Ensemble. 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
2: Here's your inspiration, 97.9 KCMR forecast. Mainly clear skies tonight with a low of 58. Winds out of the north, 5 to 10 miles per hour. Mainly sunny skies again tomorrow. High temperatures reach up to 80. Lows level off around 58. Tomorrow night, mainly clear skies. Mainly sunny Monday with a high of 80. 79. Slight chance of thunderstorms Tuesday. A peek at the extended shows, 76, Wednesday, 78, Thursday, and 82 on Friday. I'm Staff Meteorologist Paul Trombley. Currently, it's 79 degrees.